We were strangers at the bar, they were playing Wonderwall. I overheard you say you hate this song. Next thing I knew, I'm walking over, came and tapped you on your shoulder. Said, my dear, you're not the only one. Spent the night there at my place, that night became 100 days. And I shared all my deepest secrets with you.

Got your flaws and I got mine. You insecure, so am I. You take me just as I am. I might just love you for that.

He said, take a seat over there on the chair by the couch. Tell me what you've been thinking about. There's nothing you could say that's out of bounds. You could trust me, swear I'm here for you now. I've heard it all before. He took out his pen.